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1: 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I'm with you for the next 4 hours of rock and roll on 97.5 3WV Rocks. Here's what's coming up this hour. Floyd, the Police, Whitesnake, and Elton John head to 3WV.com. Find those social links. Follow us on Facebook and Instagram because Tommy is making some insane videos. You gotta see them all. Here's Black Crowes, goes out to Tawny, recuperating at home.

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4: 97.5 3WV Central Virginia weather.
5: A couple of thunderstorms in the overnight, otherwise partly cloudy and humid, a low of 70. Tomorrow, mostly cloudy and humid with a couple of showers and a thunderstorm, a high up to 87. Saturday, humid with partial sunshine and afternoon thunderstorm, a high up to 86. For SeavilleRightNow.com, this is Marshall Amert.
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Amanda, 97.5, 3WV Rocks. Coming up in the next hour, Cheap Trick, Green Day, Don Henley, and Marshall Tucker Band. We're getting into it. 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

My boys of summer are suffering slightly, but not as bad as the Red Sox. 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Santana and Guns N' Roses on the way. Listen, tomorrow on the Big Greasy Breakfast right around 7:20, that's your last shot at solving Tom's tricky question and winning a pair of tickets to see The Calling at the Jefferson Theater on August 29th. Beat Tom at his own game tomorrow morning.

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Give me some of that old town rock and roll, Bob Seger. Let's head into the 10 o'clock hour with the Police, Zeppelin, Kansas, and Pink Floyd. It's a star-studded hour of rock. Join me. 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

Zeppelin opening up the 10 o'clock hour like they open up Zeppelin 3. We got CCR Kansas, Pink Floyd, and Def Leppard this hour. 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
4: 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Central Virginia weather.
5: A couple of thunderstorms in the overnight, otherwise partly cloudy and humid, a low of 70. Tomorrow, mostly cloudy and humid with a couple of showers and a thunderstorm, a high up to 87. Saturday, humid with partial sunshine and afternoon thunderstorm, a high up to 86. For SeavilleRightNow.com, this is Marshall Amert.
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The Allman Brothers opening up the 11 o'clock hour with Ramblin' Man. A+, my last hour with you. We're going to hear some of my favorites. We got Guns N' Roses in there. We got ELO. We got Incubus. We got The Boss. And we got Clapton. Let's get it started with a little AC/DC.

0: I've been on a traveling Wilburys kick. You know, you got Roy Orbison, Tom Petty, Bob Dylan, George Harrison, but Jeff Lynne, that's your leader of the Wilburys. Incubus, ZZ Top, and Bob Seger on the way. Stick around.
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from Incubus. 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Guns N' Roses and Van Halen on the way. Beat Tom in his own game tomorrow morning at 7:20 in the Big Greasy Breakfast. You're going to win a pair of tickets to see The Calling at the Jefferson Theater August 29th. 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

0: Speaking of Roy Orbison, that is Van Halen's take on Pretty Woman. We got the boss, Eric Clapton, and Ozzy on the way. Remember, we're trying to pack out Scott Stadium for the Who's home opener against NC State on August 29th. You can win a 4-pack of tickets by guessing where in Central Virginia the football helmet is hidden. 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

0: 93WV, your Big Greasy Breakfast with Morgan in the Morning, welcoming you to your Friday. Do you remember those Choose Your Own Adventure books we used to rent from the library? 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And you would basically determine what happens to the character. And sometimes you might die in the book. Anyways, we're playing Choose Your Own Adventure here on the BGB. Huntier from Orange, working at UVA. Are you ready for the story?
1: Okay, I'm listening.
0: You ever sign up to become a mentor with big brothers, big sisters, and the mom is struggling because her son's father is a total loser? So you step up, and in your mind, you're thinking, well, every child needs a father.
1: Yeah.
0: So you hook up with the mom. Now it's this weird dynamic where instead of spending time with this 11-year-old boy, you're actually having to spend time with the mom, too.
1: Yep.
0: Now they want to go to Disney, and you have to pay for both of them.
1: Huh.
0: Now the kid is asking questions on whether or not he can call you dad. But it's called Big Brothers, not Big Dads. So now you have to come up with ways to break it off with his mom, but his real dad already did that. So you find yourself in a pickle as you're pulling the weeds, Huntier from Orange.
1: You know what I'm going to tell them? In today's world, we're not going to Disneyland. It's the most expensive place on planet Earth.
0: Wait. Okay, so wait. Forget about the mom. Forget about breaking up with her and hooking up with her and the 11-year-old boy. We're not going to Disneyland.
1: We're not going to Disneyland.
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0: Las Vegas was built for stars. And on August 22nd, two of boxing's biggest take center stage. Rolly Romero never follows the script.
1: This is my game.
0: Teofimo Lopez has never needed one.
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1: 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I'm going all in.
0: It's time to put up or shut up. Rolly Romero versus Teofimo Lopez, August 22nd.
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0: 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Yesterday, I had the privilege to tour the UVA practice facility. Ended up getting tackled by Cavman somehow, too. That pleasure was awesome, but not as awesome as you winning season tickets to the upcoming UVA football season. Details on how to win coming up in minutes.
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0: If you've been eyeing a particular car, now might be the time to make your move. Edmunds just announced a handful of vehicles that are being discontinued after this year. Number one on the list, the Ford Escape. It was a good 25 years. The high price of school supplies is driving some parents to do some extreme things. A survey of parents of school-aged children revealed that nearly 1 in 10 have gambled to have money for their kids' school supplies. School supply gambling. And finally, did you know the Queen song 39, written and sung by Brian May, is about space travel?
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0: 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And that's three things you need to know before you go. 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
3: 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We've got your Big Greasy poll to stir things up. 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
2: I overheard a kid at the grocery store recently. 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

0: 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And on August 22nd, two of boxing's biggest take center stage. Rolly Romero never follows the script.
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0: It's time to put up or shut up. Rolly Romero versus Teofimo Lopez, August 22nd.
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2: Rumors spreading around in that Texas town about the shack outside the game. You know what I'm talking about. Just let me know if you wanna go to that whole mile on the range. They got a lot of nice girls.

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Your Big Greasy Breakfast with Morgan in the Morning. Big Greasy poll on our Facebook page. What kind of side hustle do you have, and how much can someone make doing it? Oh, we're about to start a little entrepreneurship here. Let's take a look at some of the comments here. Nathan in Scottsville. My side hustle is being dead sexy and fat. Year to date, I've made 3 cents. They're stuck to my thigh. Innovative. Timmy in the Draft. Well, I don't have a side hustle, except for the magazine. You know, I was really hoping to get inspired here. Robert. All right, Robert, come through with us, Robert, in Charlottesville. I run a camper. I've made over 15 grand in the 2.5 years that I've been doing it. Plan on buying a second one for next season. Also, my retirement side hustle plan. All right, so that's what I'm talking about. No 3 cents stuck to your thigh there. Let us know. Oh, wait, Joe just came in. Joe in Charlottesville, pimping, but it ain't easy. Thanks for the side hustle inspiration. 3WV and her Facebook page. Let us know on your Big Greasy poll.

You know, lately we've been celebrating businesses turning 100 in Central Virginia, but there's a business that just said, "Hold my beer. I'm about to turn 200. We'll salute them.

0: 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Three things you need to know before you go with Burrito Wars.
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0: Burrito Wars coming up in minutes. Believe it or not, that is not what's good, even though my stomach says otherwise. What's good today? A Madison County furniture business has been doing things the old school way for nearly 200 years. You know where Clora Furniture is? Been the same family for six generations. That's really cool, dating back to 1830. They still use traditional woodworking techniques, including bending wood by soaking it in hot water, and some of their handiwork is pretty recognizable around here. For example, a lot of the chairs, the rocking chairs on the lawn at UVA, are made by Clora Furniture. Basically, they've been making furniture since before assembly required was a thing, and they're still at it. Congratulations, nearly 200 years in business. A lot of businesses talking about their 100th anniversary. Clora Furniture said, hold my beer. We got 200 years here in Central Virginia. And that, my friend, is what's good.
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0: 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I love Charlottesville, but I still have opinions about Charlottesville. We'll share these in minutes. It's I Will Die on This Hill, Charlottesville Edition, next.
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0: And speaking of Tawny, she's going to appreciate this. McDonald's is launching a new Hello Kitty and Friends Happy Meal. Oh, it's Hello Kitty and Friends and Godzilla. That all starts next Tuesday. That's such a random combo. Not as random as my usual McDonald's order, though. Six-piece nuggets inside a McDouble. Sausage McMuffin with a hash brown stuffed inside. Big Mac with Filet-O-Fish sauce inside instead of Big Mac sauce. Dude, I'm going through withdrawals right now. I'm on a

0: strict diet. Cholesterol's up. Clearly, you know why now. The State Fair of Virginia will return to Meadow Event Park September 25th through October 4th. This year's theme is Virginia's Best of Show, highlighting traditions, talent, entertainment, and competitions across the Commonwealth. You know, when it comes to dealing with drunk people, we do things our own way in Central Virginia. At least we're not in Japan. They've got a unique approach when dealing with drunk or violent individuals. 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
4: In sports, Virginia sophomore Sarah Curtis broke her own day-old world record in the 50-meter backstroke Thursday at the European Swimming Championships in Paris. Curtis won gold in the 50-meter backstroke, touching the wall in a world record 26.56. She initially set the world record in the event during her semifinal swim Wednesday at 26.63. Virginia volleyball head coach Shannon Wells announced the hiring of Ramat Al-Hassan Thursday as an assistant coach. She joins for the fall season before she continues on her professional career next spring. Al-Hassan arrives in Charlottesville after playing the past year for the Grand Rapids Rise of Major League Volleyball.
5: Thank you, Jay. Mostly cloudy, very humid today. A couple showers in the forecast. Man, we need the rain. High of 85, cloudy for now, and 74 here at 3WV.

97.5 3WV, your Big Greasy Breakfast with Morgan in the morning, 6:43. Around 8:30, we're checking in with Tawny. See how the heck she's doing. She just had an appointment recently, so hopefully some good news there. We're rooting for her. She broke her leg about a month ago now. If you're just learning about this motorcycle accident in the backyard. And so she's good. She's a little bored. That's why we're going to check in with her coming up. Meanwhile, I will die on this hill, Charlottesville edition. I love Charlottesville. But we all have opinions, right? Let's see if you agree with the following. The downtown mall is just a very long outdoor hallway where you eventually spend $17 on lunch. I will die on this hill. Charlottesville drivers believe turn signals are a suggestion from the federal government. I will die on this hill. Charlottesville could put a brewery inside a brewery, and someone would still say, "Oh, I've been meaning to try this place." I will die on this hill. Hey, the UVA students are coming back soon. And they don't just walk around grounds. They occupy the sidewalks. I will die on this hill. And finally, if you complain about Charlottesville being too expensive, someone will immediately tell you how much more expensive Northern Virginia is. Oh, well, thanks. That fixed everything. 3WV Rock 650 Funnies coming up in minutes, but first the pumpkins.

0: and welcome to your Friday morning. 97.5, 3WV, your Big Greasy Breakfast with Morgan in the morning. You're a little over 10 minutes away before getting qualified to win season tickets for UVA football, courtesy of the Virginia Lottery. It is a text to touchdown contest. Another keyword will be announced for you to text coming up.
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0: Comedian Jeff Caldwell on a couple people that might regret getting their tattoos. It is National Tattoo Removal Day, by the way.
2: 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I'm not optimistic about this smart grid. There's an electrician on my street. 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I'm pretty sure experienced electricians try to avoid this situation. Right on the bear skin. 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I hope he's well compensated for his trouble. I saw a young woman recently. She had a guy's name tattooed across the back of her neck. I guess it didn't work out. Instead of having it removed, she just tattooed a black line through his name. Yeah. Kind of looks like a to-do list.
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Be in the running right now when you text Scott to 434-295-3460. Scott, as in Scott Stadium, S-C-O-T-T. 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Yeah, buddy.

0: 97.5 3WV, getting you hooked up with a pair of tickets to see The Calling at the Jefferson on the 29th. Tom's Tricky Question coming up here in less than 10 minutes. Yeah, buddy.
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7: Good morning. 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
7: Is it best friend?
2: 434-295-3460. 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

0: random question here on the Big Greasy Breakfast with Morgan in the Morning. How many tattoos do you have? 97.5 3WV. All right, let me ask this question instead. How many tattoos have you had removed? Today is National Tattoo Removal Day. So if you need an excuse to get rid of that name, you know, today would be the day. I'd like to get the story behind the tattoo removal coming up in minutes. But first, we need answers. 434-295-3460. Tom's tricky question. Survey shows 50% of people consider this to be part of the family. We said it's not alive.
1: How about their automobile, their car?
0: The car, yeah! Consider the car the family, you know, if you got it. You're taking care of it. It's been with you for over a decade. It's part of the family. Got yourself a pair of tickets to see The Calling, by the way, on the 29th. That's a Saturday at the Jefferson Theater. Who's this and where are you from?
1: My name's Christopher from Scottsville.
0: Christopher!
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3: 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And on August 22nd, two of boxing's biggest take center stage. 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
3: 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Rolly Romero versus Teofimo Lopez. 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

0: 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And on August 22nd, two of boxing's biggest take center stage. Rolly Romero never follows the script.
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0: Teofimo Lopez has never needed one.
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0: It's time to put up or shut up. Rolly Romero versus Teofimo Lopez, August 22nd.
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3: 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From 5:30 to 8:30, join 3WV for free live local music on the Delta Dental stage. Food, drinks, and community coming together. 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The headliner this week is Mighty Joshua, bringing roots reggae movement to the stage. And opening at 5:30 will be Issa. However your Friday looks this week, this is how it should end. Fridays After 5, made possible by Delta Dental, Bud Light, Ting, Siva Weekly, Renewal by Anderson, CBS 19 News, Pepsi Cola of Central Virginia, and Charlottesville Media Group with 97.5 3WV.
4: In sports, Virginia sophomore Sarah Curtis broke her own day-old world record in the 50-meter backstroke Thursday at the European Swimming Championships in Paris. Curtis won gold in the 50-meter backstroke, touching the wall in a world record 26.56. She initially set the world record in the event during her semifinal swim Wednesday at 26.63. Virginia volleyball head coach Shannon Wells announced the hiring of Ramat Al-Hassan Thursday as an assistant coach. She joins for the fall season before she continues on her professional career next spring. Al-Hassan arrives in Charlottesville after playing the past year for the Grand Rapids Rise of Major League Volleyball.
3: Thank you, Jay. We need the rain. Bring on the rain. It's just teasing us right now. Mostly cloudy, very humid, high of 85. 75, mostly cloudy now here at 3WV.

0: There is an elite group of people in Central Virginia that has had tattoo removal. 97.5 3WV on this National Tattoo Removal Day. So we ask you, is it cheesy or sweet? The matching tattoos, another elite group that have matching tattoos. And even better, you may have gotten that matching tattoo removed because of a certain divorce, disagreement, breakup. 97.5 3WV, 434-295-3460. The matching tattoo, is it cheesy or sweet?
1: I think they're great, actually. It's a different era. It's a different time. You know, people...
2: I mean, I guess it's no different than like a wedding ring, right?
1: I have a tattoo on my hand, and it has our date that we married. It's like forever, so the next one will be, if he passes away, will be the other tattoo on the other side.
2: I mean, that sounds sweet, but I'm sitting here thinking, the next time you cross me, I will have the tattoo needle ready to put on my other side of the hand.
1: Yes.
2: Thought so.

0: 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We're going to check in with Tawny around 8:30, see how she's doing, how she's holding up. A lot of you commenting on our Facebook page, checking in with her and sending your get well wishes. Continue those. We'll read those on the air around 8:30. Is it cheesy or is it sweet? We're talking matching tattoos on this National Tattoo Removal Day.
1: Good morning. Don't get the tattoo.
2: Don't get it.
1: Yes, I probably know like 3-4 people who've got to get it covered up.
2: Oh, no.
1: Don't do it.
2: They got their names in big letters?
1: One person I know has it on his head, so he just leaves his hair long.
2: What?
1: Because my father-in-law is crazy.
2: Your father-in-law got a tattoo of your...
1: My wife's mom. His wife.
2: Right, okay.
1: Yeah. Right there on the side of his head.
2: Just to, like, brand himself and tell everybody who's he belongs to?
1: Funny enough, Tom, I am not lying. He got drunk one night, took a hanger, straightened it out, and branded a W on his chest as well.
2: I love this guy. Hold on.
1: I did not lie on my kids. He did that.
2: Give us more stories.
1: There's plenty of more. Probably not good for the radio.
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4: Las Vegas was built for stars. And on August 22nd, two of boxing's biggest take center stage. 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
4: 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Raleigh Romero versus Teofimo Lopez. August 22nd.
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0: Commonwealth's attorney prosecuting the case. Some details of the allegations Thursday in Albemarle Circuit Court as Judge Cheryl Higgins denied bond. A Fluvanna County pharmacist is facing several federal charges after prosecutors say he diverted liquid hydromorphone to his own use and replaced it with water. A federal grand jury indictment unsealed Thursday charges 52-year-old Joshua Joseph Walden, who previously worked at Jefferson Pharmacy in Palmyra. Forecasters say Tropical Storm Lala has formed in the Pacific Ocean and a hurricane warning has been issued for the Big Island of Hawaii, its first such warning since 2018. News anytime, SeaWorldRightNow.com. I'm Jay Hart.
1: 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Hopefully some rain, mostly cloudy, very humid. High of 85. It's still mostly cloudy and 75 here at 3WV.

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0: 97.5 3WV, your Big Greasy Breakfast with Morgan in the morning. Checking in with Tawny around 8:30. See how she's doing. Getting some comments on our Facebook page with your get well wishes. Also, we revisit your Big Greasy poll. What kind of side hustle do you have? Getting some really good ideas. And then we also have Nathan in Scottsville. My side hustle is being dead sexy and fat. Year to date, I've made 3 cents. They stuck to my thigh. Wonderful.
1: 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Mind Snack.
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0: Your stupid citizen got arrested for smacking a container. 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Big Greasy Breakfast with Morgan in the Morning and your Big Greasy Poll. We're talking side hustles, getting inspired. Lots of inspiration on our Facebook page. Other comments also include, you know, pimping.
1: My side hustle is bowling.
0: Bowling?
1: Bowling.
0: Bowing?
1: Blowing your yard and driveway.
0: Oh, blowing.
1: Well, I used to work for the pot shop. They fired me.
0: Oh, why?
1: Because of my language, the way I talk.
0: I don't think you got a filthy mouth.
1: I opened the front door. I said, do you need me? The youngest buck couldn't understand what I was talking about.
0: Because they didn't understand you. Is that what happened?
1: Right, right. Okay. That's exactly correct.
0: Well, we understand you, Cliffy.
2: Side hustle I like to do, man, going up to complete strangers. And I just come up with certain things to say to complete strangers, right, to make a complete stranger smile.
0: So you freak them out?
2: Yeah.
0: A side hustle, like what you're getting paid to do, like a job.
2: The money, that's for the old ladies.
0: Big pimping. All right, the dude abides.

0: 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We're going to check in with her, see how she's doing. She had broken her leg about a month ago now. So it feels like a month now. So she's been kind of MIA. We'll get an update from her coming up here in minutes.
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0: Well, meanwhile, this man is facing charges after cops say he smacked a container of meth into an officer's face while trying to flee on an electric scooter. See a lot of those electric scooters on the grounds at UVA. After a short chase, they arrested him, found a pipe and a small keychain container. And police say that as an officer was inspecting the container, this dude knocked it out of her hand, sending meth into her face and mouth. Pretty dangerous. The cop was taken to a hospital. Am I the only one wondering why they pulled over an electric scooter to begin with? I mean, unless this guy was, they suspected him already. An electric scooter, you might as well have pulled over a power wheel at this point, right? 97.5 3WV.
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0: about some Rainbow on 97.5 3WV, your Big Greasy Breakfast with Morgan in the Morning? And how about a workforce rock block from Tom Petty in minutes? Going out to Jimbo and Nelson. He's been wanting that for a while. 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Tawny, how you doing? She's been nursing a broken leg. She's been out for a while.
1: Surviving, man. I actually left the house yesterday.
0: Get a little naughty here. What'd we get into?
1: Well, you know, I had to go and have my post-op checkup.
0: Uh-huh.
1: And I got to tell you, Dr. Yarbrough at UVA Orthopedics did a fine job.
0: Okay.
1: I was worried. You know, I've got 2 plates, 8 pins.
0: Oh, my gosh.
1: In my tibia. He did it with one incision, and it looks pretty flawless.
0: Maybe a comeback here real soon? Do we have a timetable?
1: Maybe I can roll in tomorrow? I don't know.
0: Well, let's be honest. You ain't rolling in nothing. But you're hearing right now is her home studio. So I think we can put you to work and get you on the air tomorrow from home. How's that sound?
1: Really? I mean, I was just testing the water, but you're down with that?
0: You don't have to come to work now. Just work from your bedroom or Hello Kitty room or wherever the heck you're doing. I don't want to know room.
1: The kitty cave.
0: it will probably bring a lot of inspiration ideas. All right, tomorrow, 3 to 8, Tawny back on the air, which will be really exciting. Oh. And I know we really miss you. We're getting a lot of really good comments on our Facebook page. Before I read those, what normal activity has suddenly become an Olympic event for you?
1: Going to the bathroom.
0: Mm-hmm.
1: Got my Amy. She has been truly a blessing doing all the ridiculous requests.
0: Mm-hmm.
1: Can you bring me my water? Can you wash my... Well, Kat actually washed my hair, and she's been doing the heavy lifting. So I've been very blessed. Yeah.
0: That's cool. Les in Charlottesville. Good morning, Tawny. Can't wait till you're back on the air. Miss you bunches and bunches. Gail Devine. Do you know where she's from?
1: Oh, that's my auntie. She's down...
0: Aunt Gail said, missed your voice, your humor, your Bloody Marys. Rev up soon. No revving. No more revving for you, Tawny. And your audience misses you. So that was cool. We will hear from you tomorrow.

0: around 3. It sounds like the surgeon did the good work.
1: Yay! Thank you!
0: About freaking time.
1: Thanks, boss.
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3: All right. 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The headliner this week is Mighty Joshua, bringing roots reggae movement to the stage. And opening at 5:30 will be Issa. However your Friday looks this week, this is how it should end. 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
4: In sports, Virginia sophomore Sarah Curtis broke her own day-old world record in the 50-meter backstroke Thursday at the European Swimming Championships in Paris. Curtis won gold in the 50-meter backstroke, touching the wall in a world record 26.56. She initially set the world record in the event during her semifinal swim Wednesday at 26.63. Virginia volleyball head coach Shannon Wells announced the hiring of Ramat Al-Hassan Thursday as an assistant coach. She joins for the fall season before she continues on her professional career next spring. Al-Hassan arrives in Charlottesville after playing the past year for the Grand Rapids Rise of Major League Volleyball.
3: 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Weather-wise, we could see some showers, and we need it. Let's be honest. High of 85, very humid, mostly cloudy, and 75 now here at 3WV.
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0: With a name like Jimbo, you better put his workforce rock block on or else. Jimbo and Nelson, thanks for the text. Thanks for requesting Learning to Fly, Tom Petty and the Heartbreakers. 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Thanks to Wahoo Barbecue, we are proud to do this every weekday around 8:40. 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
2: Las Vegas was built for stars. And on August 22nd, two of boxing's biggest take center stage. Rolly Romero never follows the script.
3: This is my game.
2: Teofimo Lopez has never needed one.
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2: But with world championship gold on the line, can they back it?
3: Teo, I'm here. I'm going

Commonwealth's attorney prosecuting the case. Some details of the allegations Thursday in Albemarle Circuit Court as Judge Cheryl Higgins denied bond. A Flavanna County pharmacist is facing several federal charges after prosecutors say he diverted liquid hydromorphone to his own use and replaced it with water. A federal grand jury indictment unsealed Thursday charges 52-year-old Joshua Joseph Walden, who previously worked at Jefferson Pharmacy in Palmyra. Forecasters say Tropical Storm Lala has formed in the Pacific Ocean and a hurricane warning has been issued for the Big Island of Hawaii, its first such warning since 2018. News Anytime, SeaWorldRightNow.com. I'm Jay Hart.

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0: 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Someone's going to come away with a $30 gift card to use at the Markets of Tiger Fuel. Pat in Charlottesville did the good work. Let's call him.
1: Hello?
0: Pat.
1: Yes.
0: Tom Morgan, 3WV. How are you, buddy?
1: Hey, I'm well. How are you?
0: I'm doing good. Are you at work or something?
1: Not quite yet, no.
0: Oh, sound very quiet and peaceful right now.
1: Yeah.
0: I think your email address kind of addresses the personality, JB Smooth.
1: Yeah.
0: Got yourself a $30 gift card to use at the Markets of Tiger Fuel, my friend.
1: Oh, that's awesome.
0: Thank you, man. 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
1: Thank you so much.
0: You going to do the gas, the snacks?
1: Probably the sandwiches. They're too good.
0: Yeah, what's your favorite?
1: I want the roast beef.
0: It's the quiet.
1: Montpelier.
0: Can't remember the name. Maybe the Montpelier roast beef sandwich.
1: Change out for the Chipotle mayo. Yeah.
0: Spice up your life.
1: Mm-hmm.
0: Spice up your life. All right, Pat. Thanks for registering. 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
1: Good morning.
0: Hey.
1: You wanted to know why people's crotches light up.
0: Yes. When my buddy goes through airport security, his crotch always lights up.
1: Pretty simple. When you start taking testosterone replacement therapy, your crotch starts to promote heat. It promotes heat because your manhood and all that kind of stuff is starting to do stuff like you were 21. And it creates and promotes heat. That is why. So every time you've got a guy over the age of 35 that walks through one of those things,
0: yeah,
1: he's on TRT. Yep, there you go. There's your answer.
0: Thank you, brother. I appreciate you, man.
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0: 97.5 3WV. Your Big Greasy Breakfast with Morgan in the Morning. Tawny is back tomorrow for a Saturday show, 3 to 8. Poor thing's been on the med, broken leg and all. She'll be taking baby steps, no pun intended. And she'll be on the air from home tomorrow. That should be fun, 3 to 8. Meanwhile, I'm out of here. Enjoy your weekend. Roxy up next. 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

0: 97.5, 3WV Rocks with the Rolling Stones. I'm Roxy filling in for Tawny on the J-O-B. Tawny still on the mend, recovering from her broken leg. Let's send those healing vibes once again. Tawny, get better. Well, you know, the kids are all back in school now, and maybe the credit card bills are going to come from the back-to-school shopping. 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Well, there's $1,000 up for grabs with the back-to-school giveaway. 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
6: Not a washout, but storm chances every day this weekend. Mostly cloudy today. Showers likely in the afternoon, possibly a storm, high 89. Overnight, mostly cloudy with showers and storms likely through midnight, 71. Saturday, partly sunny, slight chance of afternoon showers and storms, 87. Sunday, partly sunny with a chance of afternoon showers and storms, 90. From the WINA Newsroom, I'm Jay Hart.
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I'm Roxy, in for Tawny with the Steve Miller Band.

0: 97.5, 3WV rocks with the Black Crowes. I'm Roxy, and we've got season tickets for UVA football, courtesy of the Virginia Lottery. How would you like to be at every game? I mean, you're going to need quite a wardrobe because of the temperature changes from month to month. 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And then as you get into late September, October, it cools off quite a bit. November, freezing cold. 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

I woke last night to the sound of thunder. How far off, I sat and wondered. Started humming a song from 1962. Ain't it funny how the night moves when you just don't seem to have as much to lose. Strange how the night moves.

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I'm Roxy. I know you love listening to the music on 3WV. It is a great mix, after all. But we're giving you the opportunity to program your own playlist on the station. I've got details about that coming up.

0: 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I'm Roxy. 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
5: 97.5 3WV Central Virginia weather.
6: Not a washout, but storm chances every day this weekend. Mostly cloudy today. Showers likely in the afternoon. Possibly a storm. High 89. Overnight, mostly cloudy with showers and storms likely through midnight. 71. Saturday, partly sunny. Slight chance of afternoon showers and storms. 87. Sunday, partly sunny with a chance of afternoon showers and storms. 90. From the WINA Newsroom, I'm Jay Hart.
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97.5 3WV Rocks. I'm Roxy. Now, yesterday, a bunch of us from Charlottesville Media Group got a chance to hang out with a bunch of UVA cheerleaders and Cavman on the field, the indoor practice field on grounds. We had a blast. And we're really getting psyched up for opening day. Hopefully you are too, and we would love to see you there. Details coming up.

97.5 3WV rocks with the Knack. I'm Roxy, and we want to see you opening day at Scott Stadium. August 29th, the Hoos take on NC State. Now, we'll provide the tickets. The Hoos have asked that we fill up the stadium. So we've got tickets. You just win them by going to our website, 3WV.com, and check out the football helmet that we have online there. We've got a photo, and it's placed in a pretty well-known location. See if you know where it is based on the photo. And take a guess, because all correct guesses are entered for a chance to win a four-pack of tickets for opening day at Scott. Now, if maybe right now it doesn't look all that familiar, that's okay, because next Tuesday at noon, we're going to post the next photo. And it's going to be zoomed out a little bit more, so maybe you will recognize the surroundings a little bit more. And go ahead and put in another guess. And we'll have the final photo going up on Tuesday, August 25th at noon.

0: 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And hopefully it'll be correct. And you'll be one of our winners. And we'll see you opening day. 4 tickets. 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

0: 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I'm Roxy with a look at today, August 14th in rock history. Today in 1974, drummer Neil Peart makes his debut with Rush at a show in Pittsburgh, where they're the opening act for Manfred Mann and Uriah Heep. In 1995, Foo Fighters make their network television debut on The Late Show with David Letterman when they perform their new single, This Is a Call. And in 1978, the Police released the single Can't Stand Losing You from their debut album Outlandos D'Amour. And that's a look at today, August 14th in rock history.
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3: Not a washout, but storm chances every day this weekend. Mostly cloudy today. Showers likely in the afternoon, possibly a storm. High 89. Overnight, mostly cloudy with showers and storms likely through midnight, 71. Saturday, partly sunny. Slight chance of afternoon showers and storms, 87. Sunday, partly sunny with a chance of afternoon showers and storms, 90. From the WINA Newsroom, I'm Jay Hart.
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I'm Roxy, filling in for Tawny. Lunchtime. 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

0: 97.5, 3WV rocks with Rush and Free Will. I'm Roxy. And think about that boring sandwich you had for lunch. You know, the one you packed from home on Wonder Bread or, you know, just plain old whole wheat bread. A little bit of lunch meat, a little bit of mayo or mustard. And, yeah, that's pretty much it. Because anything else, it'd just get too soggy by lunchtime. Well, think about what you could have for lunch. You know, barbecue and all the sides from Vision Barbecue. Oh, slow smoked pulled pork, maybe. Or maybe brisket, maybe pulled chicken. 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

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I'm Roxy. You have an old computer monitor or an old TV, maybe a VCR or a DVD player that you haven't used in a long time. Maybe it's just sitting in the back of a closet or in a corner in the basement or the garage. You need to get rid of it, but it's not something you can just toss away because there is some hazardous waste attached to it. You don't want it ending up in the landfill. There's a particular way to recycle those. Well, Rivanna Solid Waste Authority has one of those recycling events coming up on September 12th. They'll be accepting those items from a limited number of households. If you live in Charlottesville, Albemarle County, or in Scottsville, you can register online for that. Get all the details at SeavilleRightNow.com.

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3: All right. 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The headliner this week is Mighty Joshua, bringing roots reggae movement to the stage. And opening at 5:30 will be Issa. However your Friday looks this week, this is how it should end. 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
5: Not a washout, but storm chances every day this weekend. Mostly cloudy today. Showers likely in the afternoon. Possibly a storm. High 89. Overnight, mostly cloudy with showers and storms likely through midnight. 71. Saturday, partly sunny. Slight chance of afternoon showers and storms. 87. Sunday, partly sunny with a chance of afternoon showers and storms. 90. 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

0: 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I'm Roxy, and we have relief for some of those bills that you accumulated buying stuff for the kids to get them ready to go back to school. $1,000 in the back-to-school giveaway. 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

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Hey, it's Roxy in for Tawny. Now, Morgan in the morning from the BGB was out playing with Cavman yesterday. You can check out the video of it at TikTok, Facebook, Instagram. 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

0: 97.5 3WV rocks with Billy Idol. I'm Roxy. Ever wonder what it's like to have season tickets for UVA football? Well, we have a pair that's up for grabs, courtesy of the Virginia Lottery and Text to Touchdown. 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

0: School is back in session. 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
2: Not a washout, but storm chances every day this weekend. Mostly cloudy today. Showers likely in the afternoon, possibly a storm. High 89. Overnight, mostly cloudy with showers and storms likely through midnight, 71. Saturday, partly sunny. Slight chance of afternoon showers and storms, 87. Sunday, partly sunny with a chance of afternoon showers and storms, 90. From the WINA Newsroom, I'm Jay Hart.
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0: 97.5 3WV rocks with Bon Jovi. I'm Roxy. And Wash Wednesday, that's the first Wednesday of every month when one lucky 3WV freeloader gets a whole month of car washes from Tiger Wash. 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

0: School is back in session. 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

Batty 753 WV Rocks. I'm Roxy in for Tawny. I'm on vacation next week. I do believe Tawny will not be back yet next week. Casey Daniels will be filling in on the J-O-B. Here's Rush.

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Your idiot of the day, your random facts to know and share as well. And also, KFC and Oreo have come together with something that could be amazing or could be terrible. And I'm going to go through some insults that are clever. What's the way to explain this? Like, some people wouldn't even realize they were insults. You know what I mean? They'd have to think. They're thinkers. You know, we'll call them highbrow insults. There you go. We'll call them that. And I want to hear your best one, too, if you've got something like this. Go ahead and text it into me, 434-295-3460. But let's kick everything off right now with Boston and some peace of mind on 3WV.

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1: 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How are you doing today? Thank you for joining me to wrap up the week here. Smile story of the day on the way. Let's see, what else? 420 giveaway, which is a chance at a higher

0: Queen, another one bites the dust on 97.5 3WV. And a Clore Furniture in Madison County. I just saw this today, turning 200 years old. Holy crap. Morgan, I know, has talked previously about like some stuff that's turning 100, but 200, a business that's been around that long, is insane. He was talking about it on our social media. 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But holy crap, 200 years is just amazing for how long they've been around. The other day, I realized that I've been with our parent company, which is Saga Communications, for 10 years, right? And I'm thinking to myself, wow, 10 years, it's a long time. And I've been here at 3WV for, I think, 5 of that, something like that. And, I, you know, 10 years felt like a lot to me. And then I see something about 200 years, and I'm like, wow, all right, well, never mind. I got a long way to go until I catch up with Clore Furniture in Madison.
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3: School is back in session. 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

0: Local volunteers run the concessions, giving back to the community. The headliner this week is Mighty Joshua, bringing roots reggae movement to the stage. And opening at 5:30 will be Issa. However your Friday looks this week, this is how it should end. Fridays after 5, made possible by Delta Dental, Bud Light, Ting, Siva Weekly, Renewal by Anderson, CBS 19 News, Pepsi Cola of Central Virginia, and Charlottesville Media Group with 97.5 3WV.
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4: 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Central Virginia weather.
5: Not a washout, but storm chances every day this weekend. Mostly cloudy today. Showers likely in the afternoon. Possibly a storm. High 89. Overnight, mostly cloudy with showers and storms likely through midnight. 71. Saturday, partly sunny. Slight chance of afternoon showers and storms. 87. Sunday, partly sunny with a chance of afternoon showers and storms. 90. 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

And she was on 3WV. KFC and Oreo have collaborated to create a chicken fried cookie. Or fried chicken cookie, I guess that's how you would say, because it's the usual chocolate wafers, but the cream inside is 11 herbs and spices flavored. Ew. And I say it's only available in China right now. I'm not a big fan of this idea, but apparently other people are. I was having a conversation with some of the folks here around the station. They say that it sounds good. I don't know, man. I don't need to mix the two. That's just me, though. Would you try it? Text me 434.

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0: School is back in session. 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
8: And here at Juchelle 97.5 3WV, a California man just got an unexpected surprise when a postcard his parents mailed him from Copenhagen in July of 2000 finally showed up to his house 26 years later. Can you believe that? Apparently, they had sent it, talking about the trip and everything like that. Both of his parents have since passed away, which makes this that much more special for him.

0: card carries a Copenhagen postmark from July of 2000 and a Los Angeles postmark dated August of 2026. And he talked about what it meant to him to get this 26 years later.
1: I started looking at it and go, oh my gosh, this is a treasure. Flying in, we saw lots of water and green, green land everywhere. Love, M&D for mom and dad. Probably what happened to this postcard is it somehow fell out of a bin or a basket or a shelf or something like that. And they must have just found it recently and said, hey, the guy still lives at the same address. Let's go ahead and send it to him. This

0: The National Weather Service in Sterling, Virginia has issued a severe thunderstorm warning for south central Rockingham County in western Virginia, northwestern Albemarle County in central Virginia, east central Augusta County in western Virginia, until 5:15 p.m. At 4:39 p.m., a severe thunderstorm was located near Grottoes, Oregon, 10 miles southeast of Harrisonburg, moving southeast at 25 miles per hour. Hazard, 60 miles per hour wind gusts and half-dollar size hail. Source, radar indicated. Impact, damaging winds will cause some trees and large branches to fall. This could injure those outdoors, as well as damage homes and vehicles. Roadways may become blocked by down trees. Localized power outages are possible. Unsecured light objects may become projectiles. 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

The National Weather Service in Sterling, Virginia has issued a tornado warning for southeastern Rockingham County in western Virginia, north central Albemarle County in central Virginia, western Greene County in central Virginia, until 5:30 p.m. At 5:01 p.m., a severe thunderstorm capable of producing a tornado was located near Free Union, Oregon, 15 miles northwest of Charlottesville, moving southeast at 25 miles per hour. Hazard: tornado and golf ball size hail. Source: radar indicated rotation. Impact: for those in the direct path of a tornado touchdown, flying debris will be dangerous to those caught without shelter. Damage to roofs, siding, and windows may occur. Mobile homes may be damaged or destroyed. Tree damage is likely. This dangerous storm will be near Free Union around 5:05 p.m. Other locations impacted by this tornadic thunderstorm include Earlsville and Boonsville. Take cover now. Move to a basement or an interior room on the lowest floor of a sturdy building. Avoid windows. If you are outdoors, in a mobile home, or in a vehicle, move to the closest substantial shelter and protect yourself from flying debris.

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Stevie Ray Vaughan, Pride and Joy on 97.5 3WV. You know, Morgan was out at hanging out with a friend of his, an old friend. If you don't know who I'm talking about, you should go check it out because I think you'll recognize them. They were discussing the opening. By the way, if you haven't seen the video, you can find it on our social media by searching 97.5 3WV on Facebook, Instagram, and TikTok. You'll see the video. Trust me, you'll know. It says playing catch with an old

0: Friend, you'll see it. Trust me. And if you need help finding it, you can still also go to 3WV's app and click the links there for our social media. But they were discussing the upcoming home opener for the Cavaliers at Scott Stadium versus NC State on August 29th and how we...
1: The National Weather Service in Sterling, Virginia has issued a severe thunderstorm warning for the city of Charlottesville in central Virginia, northeastern Albemarle County in central Virginia, until 5:45 p.m. At 5:18 p.m., a severe thunderstorm was located over Free Union, Oregon, 9 miles northwest of Charlottesville, moving southeast at 25 miles per hour. Hazard, golf ball size hail and 70 miles per hour wind gusts. Source, radar indicated. Impact, expect wind damage to trees and power lines. Hail is large enough to dent and damage vehicles. Some hail damage to roofs, siding, and windows is possible. Locations impacted include Charlottesville, Free Union, Westmoreland, Hollinead, Ivy, Newcomb Hall, Monticello, Stony Point, Flowden, Carsbrook, Earlsville, Shadwell, Barracks, Overton, Scott Stadium.

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2: Mostly cloudy in the overnight with widely separated thunderstorms. Fog and humidity low of 70. Saturday, humid with partial sunshine and afternoon thunderstorm expected, a high of 84. Sunday, a sun and cloud mix with a couple of showers and a thunderstorm. Very humid, a high of 90. And Monday, some sun with a couple of showers and a thunderstorm, high up to 91. For SevilleRightNow.com, this is Marshall Lemert.
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The National Weather Service in Sterling, Virginia has issued a severe thunderstorm warning for South Central Rockingham County in Western Virginia, Northwestern Albemarle County in Central Virginia, East Central Augusta County in Western Virginia, until 6 p.m. At 5:27 p.m., a severe thunderstorm was located over Grottoes, Oregon, 12 miles northeast of Stanton, moving southeast at 20 miles per hour. Hazard, 60 miles per hour in gusts and quarter-size hail. Source, radar indicated. Impact, damaging winds will cause some trees and large branches to fall.

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Roadways may become blocked by downed trees. 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Unsecured light objects may become projectiles. Locations impacted include Grottoes, Crimra, Weir's Cave, New Hope, and Stanton Airport. For your protection, move to an interior room on the lowest floor of a building.

The National Weather Service in Sterling, Virginia has issued a tornado warning for the city of Charlottesville in central Virginia, central Albemarle County in central Virginia, until 6 p.m. At 5:31 p.m., a severe thunderstorm capable of producing a tornado was located over Charlottesville, moving southeast at 25 miles per hour. Hazard: tornado and ping pong ball size hail. Source: radar indicated rotation. Impact: photos in the direct path of a tornado touchdown. Flying debris will be dangerous to those caught without shelter. Damage to roofs, siding, and windows may occur. Mobile homes may be damaged or destroyed. Tree damage is likely. This dangerous storm will be near Charlottesville around 5:35 p.m. Other locations impacted by this tornadic thunderstorm include Overton, Newcomb Hall, Boyd Tavern, Scott Stadium, Monticello, Woodridge, Keswick, Shadwell, and Barracks. Take cover now. Move to a basement or an interior room on the lowest floor of a sturdy building. Avoid windows. If you are outdoors, in a mobile home, or in a vehicle, move to the closest substantial shelter and protect yourself from flying

potential. See, that one could also, yeah, you gotta really think about it for a second. You speak with great certainty for someone who hasn't finished thinking. All right, well, now I'm just insulted. I have ADHD, so I do that all the time. But do you know anything like this one, right? I asked you to text me 434-295-3460. 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I like that. If you got one to add to this, like a thinker insult, go ahead and send it in here. 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

0: The National Weather Service in Wakefield has issued a severe thunderstorm warning for Central Louisa County in Central Virginia, North Central Cumberland County in Central Virginia, Northwestern Goochland County in Central Virginia, Fluvanna County in Central Virginia, until 6:30 p.m. At 5:41 p.m., a severe thunderstorm was located near Charlottesville, moving southeast at 30 miles per hour. Hazard: golf ball size hail and 70 miles per hour wind gusts. Source: radar indicated. Impact: people and animals outdoors will be injured. Expect hail damage to roofs, siding, windows, and vehicles. Expect considerable tree damage. Wind damage is also likely to mobile homes, roofs, and outbuildings. This severe thunderstorm will be near Lake Monticello around 5:50 p.m. Troy around 5:55 p.m. Palmyra around 6 p.m. Columbia around 6:20 p.m. Duncan around 6:30 p.m. Other locations impacted by this severe thunderstorm include Dixie, Mayor, Stage Junction, Shores, Zion Crossroads, Central Plains, Bremo Bluff, Antioch, Union Mills, and Caledonia. For your protection, move to an interior room on the lowest floor of a building. Please report severe weather by calling 757-899-2415, posting to the National Weather Service Wakefield Facebook page, or using @EdsWakefieldVa.
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A random poll online asked, would you drink your significant other's bathwater for $1,000? And 81% of people said, yes. The rules are you have to drink 1 liter, but you can cool it in the fridge first. There's people out there paying to do this with online content creators. I'll just use that term. If I'm getting paid to do it and it's my significant other who's an absolute smoke show and too good for me, absolutely I'll do that. And then I would probably just use the money to take her out somewhere nice.

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The National Weather Service in Sterling, Virginia has issued a severe thunderstorm warning for the city of Charlottesville in central Virginia, central Albemarle County in central Virginia, until 6:30 p.m. At 5:59 p.m., a severe thunderstorm was located near Crozet, or 8 miles northwest of Charlottesville, moving southeast at 35 miles per hour. Hazard, 60 miles per hour in gusts and quarter-size hail. Source, radar indicated. Impact, damaging winds will cause some trees and large branches to fall. This could injure those outdoors, as well as damage homes and vehicles. Roadways may become blocked by downed trees. Localized power outages are possible. Unsecured light objects may become projectiles. Locations impacted include Charlottesville, Crozet, Westmoreland, Ivy, Newcomb Hall, Scott Stadium, Monticello, Flordon, Barracks, and Whitehall. Remain alert for a possible tornado. Tornadoes can develop quickly from severe thunderstorms. If you spot a tornado, go at once into the basement or small central room in a sturdy structure. For your protection, move to an interior room on the lowest floor of a building.

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And up next, let's get some Journey going for you. Wheel in the Sky keeps us rolling. You

Dire Straits, Sultans of Swing on 97.5 3WV. It's a Giant Sean Hood reminding you that back to school can be fun, by the way. And how can it be fun, you ask? You're saying, Sean, it's back to school. How's it going to be fun? Well, what if you want $1,000? And $1,000 for your favorite school or local charity. That is what's going on during the back to school giveaway. 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And you can enter for a contest just like this one, the back to school giveaway.

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0: John Mellencamp, Small Town on 97.5 3WV. And wouldn't you know it, it looks like it's time for...
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0: Yes, your random facts to know and share. 80% of the word Q is unnecessary. I like that one. It's right, but I like it. Wasabi was originally eaten with sushi to kill bacteria in raw fish. It had nothing to do with flavor. Now, with modern sanitary conditions, it's not necessary, but people still do it because we didn't know any better. The name for a group of ferrets is a business. And there are more tigers in Americans' backyards and zoos than in the wild. There are only 4,000 to 5,000 tigers in the wild and 5,000 to 7,000 being kept as exotic pets. And finally, my all-time favorite TV show, MASH, was set during the Korean War. We all know that. And it lasted almost four times longer on TV than the Korean War itself did. MASH lasted 11 years. The Korean War only lasted three.

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3WV rocking with a little bit of Aerosmith for you, Sweet Emotion. I like this breakdown I was reading through on SeavilleRightNow.com. 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Whether that's breaking news, crime, politics, whatever it is, they also cover UVA sports. And currently I'm reading Mike Barber's breakdown of the UVA schedule and how he's talking about how it looks manageable, but looks can be deceiving. He says the season opener against the North Carolina State could be one of the most pivotal games on the entire slate for 2026. He goes into a whole breakdown about it, and he talks about the season. I think it's worth taking a peek at if you plan on following the season at all. And if you follow UVA sports in general, it's silly not to be using SeavilleRightNow.com. 100% free, no logins, no passwords, no nothing. 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
1: No!
0: And that means it's time for your idiot of the day. A 30-year-old man in Missouri named Don Darian Jones was arrested last Friday after he and another person were found passed out at Tiger Bounce, a kid's play place. They were both inside a bounce house in there when they were found, and both had been unconscious for around 20 minutes. They weren't injured, but they were super high. Police allegedly found Xanax in Don Darian's vehicle in the driver's side door. He initially said that the pills were his friend's, but later admitted they were his, but then said he had a prescription. It's funny how this keeps changing. It's unclear how they got them to come to, but they were stumbling as they left the bounce house. There's no update on their condition, assuming they're fine. Don Darian was charged with felony possession of a controlled substance. It's unclear what charges the friend might be facing. It sounds like there were kids at the Tiger Bounce at the time, but clearly not able to use that one particular bounce house because there's a bunch of guys in there whacked out of their mind.
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4: 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Central Virginia weather.
5: Mostly cloudy in the overnight with widely separated thunderstorms. Fog and humidity low of 70. Saturday, humid with partial sunshine and afternoon thunderstorm expected, a high of 84. Sunday, a sun and cloud mix with a couple of showers and a thunderstorm. Very humid, a high of 90. And Monday, some sun with a couple of showers and a thunderstorm, high up to 91. For SevilleRightNow.com, this is Marshall Emert.
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The Cavaliers want you at Scott Stadium for the home opener versus NC State on August 29th, and we are here to help them fill the building. 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If you think you know where it is, go ahead and submit your guess. And if you don't, that's okay, because we're going to post a new picture next Tuesday, August 18th at noon, to help you narrow it down some. But if you think you got a guess, send it in, because every correct guess is entered for a chance to win.

0: Janis Joplin, me and Bobby McGee on 97.5 3WV. 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

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It is the Giant Sean Hood giving up the captain's chair in the mighty Wurlitzer tonight. Thank you so much for being here. I hope you had a great day. I know I did. Always do hanging out with you. And I'll be back with you on Monday where the Giant never sleeps right here on 97.5 3WV.

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